0: Say, Frank.
1: What is it, Sam?
0: Would you do me a favor?
1: What do you want now?
0: Would you mind just taking it one more time?
1: From the top?
0: No, from the ending.
1: Wonderful.

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The little lady came back and said, boy, what you doing there? I said, I'm playing my keyboard. She said, what kind of music you playing? I said, I don't know. She said, back where I come from, they call that the funky bud. I said, what? She said, boy, you just quit that talking and go ahead and play that thing. And I'll go out here, I'll show you how to do that funky bud.

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You from New Orleans? Oh, girl, you one of the best things I ever seen. I was my wife could do that funk, but like you, I think I'm leave my happy home. All right, now we're gonna get together now and get down. We're gonna do this just for you because that what the funky, funky, funky, funky, funky.

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All right. Oh, shit, baby. Oh, you call that the funky boy. You got what it takes. Now, do that funky butt for me one more time. Yeah.

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I just got to see you one more time. Get down for me, just for me this time. So we can hit it hard for you now. Are you ready? All right now. I want you to do the funky part. Hey, again.